around, I felt it. All I could see was a ray. Something grabbed a hold of it.

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I said, I understand, honey, when

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When everyone in the world needs the same Lord thing. When I want to work for your love, Daddy. When I want to try for your love, Daddy. I don't understand. How come you're gone, man? I don't understand why half the world is still crying, man. When the other half of the world is still crying too, man, and I can't get it together. I mean, if you got a cat for one day, man, I don't mean, if you say maybe you want a cat for 365 days, right? You ain't got it for 365 days. You got it for one day, man. Well, I'll tell you, that one day, man, better be your life, man. Because, you know, you can say, oh, man, you can cry about the other 364, man. But you're going to lose that one day, man. And that's all you got. You got to call that love, man. That's what it is, man. If you got it today, you don't wear it tomorrow, man. Because you don't need it. Because as a matter of fact, as we discovered on the train, tomorrow never happens, man. It's all the same fucking day, man. So you gotta, when you wanna hold somebody, you gotta hold them like it's the last minute of your life. You gotta hold

Good evening. Thank you for being with us. Welcome to a very, very special occasion. Some years ago, some of us heard and felt a very special sound about the joy of loving, the joy of giving. And thank God it's with us this evening. Will you welcome from my heart, Santana?

woke up this morning, I said to myself, should I laugh or should I cry? When I woke up this morning, I said to myself, should I laugh?

morning, I said to myself, should I laugh or should I cry? When I woke up this morning, I said to myself, should I laugh or should I cry?

with a woman is just like dropping an atomic bomb. If you don't know what you're doing, boys, they'll blast you into kingdom come. Well,

Hands are tied. Everything you do to me, yes, it's tacking up inside. It's a cold, cold feeling. It's just like I

night, wreck my life. Whiskey, whiskey, and nightlight, and women done wreck my life.